hard to say that I'd rather stay awake when I'm asleep, because my dreams are bursting at the seams.

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0: Turn up the lows, turn up the price, turn up the dose.

I think when it's all over, it just comes back in flashes, you know? It's like a kaleidoscope of memories. It just all comes back. But he never does. I think part of me knew the second I saw him that this would happen. It's not really anything he said or anything he did. It was the feeling that came along with it. And crazy thing is, I don't know if I'm ever gonna feel that way again.

I knew his world moved too fast and burned too bright. But I just thought, how can the devil be pulling you towards someone who looks so much like an angel when he smiles at you? Maybe he knew that when he saw me. I guess I just lost my balance. I think that the worst part of it all wasn't losing him. It was losing me.

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There's nothing left to say, let's call it truce. Cause I don't really wanna go.

0: 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They're trying to seize your throne.
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1: 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Radio Os. Justin
2: Bieber. Popstar Justin Bieber. Denied he fathered a child.
3: There is a lot of good that comes with celebrity, you know that. There is also a pretty white-hot spotlight, and you found yourself under it recently.
4: Yeah.
3: Some headlines.
4: Set the record straight, none of it is true.
3: Do you know this woman?
4: Never met the woman.
3: No?
4: So.
3: Okay. All right, well, obviously this is what comes along with
4: exactly.
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1: And Dixie Hall.
0: And you are now listening to Pablo's Jambalaya. So get ready for bluegrass, Cajun country, and Tex-Mex music.
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0: list again.
1: What's her name?
0: How about Andrew Jackson? Oh,
2: Zach.
0: Hey.
2: Hi.
0: You remember me? Come on, we met the feet to your TikTok, right? Hey, really quick, sweetie, yeah. Let's get a photo. Just let me let you know, this ain't no TMZ stuff, all right? This is real artist to artist type things. Mm-hmm. Look at that, we make a beautiful couple. Right. You smell phenomenal.
2: Thank you.
0: Hey, listen, I take care of you, all right? This is my buddy here, by the way. I want you to set them up with a table on me, all right? Bottles of Goose, the whole nine. Set them up with a table, nice. I'll meet you inside. I gotta go.

0: What the hell? Where's all the people at, man?
1: Hey, what's so easy, is it?
0: What's that, the T-step?
2: Doing the walk too, see?
1: What the hell is wrong with y'all? Y'all insane?
3: What you mean?
4: What's going on?
5: Ever since that song came out, every day they've been shuffling. Monday shuffle, Tuesday shuffle, everybody. The whole world.
6: I ain't scared of
5: shit. Everything. It will get in your bones. The truth. Oh, what's playing? I'm gonna see
3: you smoking.
5: There you go. No.
3: Hey man, I ain't got time for your demo, homie.
5: Hey, no, just demo. Just put them on.

pride of a character, and we can pick sides, but this is us, this is us, this is. I live on the west side of America, where they spin lies into fairy dust,